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1: 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Actually, it is rocket science.
2: My name is Jim, and I'm here to say that I'm on a fairer on Mondays and Fridays. 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
4: Alter Mixer.

for giving you a leg up if you just give him a hand. Just don't be doing originals, play the standards and don't get political. I know what that dickhead singer's like. He'll end up in the back of an ambulance with the mic stand rammed up his ass twice over, all because he couldn't ignore the flag and be polite. Show some respect and listen to my advice, because if you don't challenge me on anything, you'll find I'm actually very nice. Are you listening?

0: those odd future Sundays. We just want to skate all day.
1: My November was when I was gifted the Skets and Gilbert.
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4: 2014.
3: Showed me
4: my 43rd Street. Every day was November.

goes out to all the dreamers, the don't stop believers, that didn't even cry when you dropped your custard creamers. Remember, you're not a has-been, you're a Heinz-been.

Lost on the rave, roof lost on the way, freeway, no rose, brute force, brute champagne. Tell the front desk to cut new keys. Reserved in the Mercer for 2 years and 2 suites. Took out the bell like it's fuck sleep. I smack a bitch like it's hot hands. Fired the label like fuck brands. Comfortable low nigga, fuck Zans. Comfortable slow, who the fuck ran? Nothing is sweet, nothing in tank sweet. It's just a tank pee. Salt on a slug, soda on slug tea. 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You're reaching for something. You speak up and you're thinking, you're overthinking.

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0: Months past months in between since me and my sister was speaking. Now the court visiting weeks lost. Nothing since September last. Seen a September 16th.
1: I'm undone because
0: I lose someone every release. I feel like a curse is in me. They said Percy is going in a grief.